0: Can we light up the accompaniment?
1: No, we cannot.
2: 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Why shouldn't we sing along?
0: It's like a funeral.
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2: I'm cheaper all the day. Happy with my lot.
0: Happy? It doesn't sound that way.
1: How did I get that way? Something, something, something.

0: okay. It's only electricity.
1: 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We'll take care of it.
2: It's okay. It's okay. Mm.

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Snow light in Vermont. Telegraph cables, they sing down the highway and travel each bay.

0: 曾经喜欢回头看，计算那些错过的时光，现在最喜欢的人是自己，也终于肯为自己出发。日本山林轻健行，享受深呼吸，一天一座美术馆，让艺术为此刻的灵魂上色。带爸妈一起旅行，刻制一段专属回忆。最好的时光就是现在。
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14: 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A Good Defense was written by Patricia Raybon and read by Joyce Dinkins.
13: 1 Peter 5:8-11. Be alert and of sober mind. Your enemy, the devil, prowls around like a roaring lion looking for someone to devour. Resist him, standing firm in the faith, because you know that the family of believers throughout the world is undergoing the same kind of sufferings. And the God of all grace, who called you to his eternal glory in Christ, after you have suffered a little while, will himself restore you and make you strong, firm, and steadfast. To him be the power forever and ever. Amen. A Good Defense, written by Patricia Raybon. On the basketball court, our grandson's seventh grade team did their best to score. Offense was their passion. But after each basket, their coach urged them to hurry back down court and play defense, which they were sometimes reluctant to do. Everyone wanted to score, but no one seemed eager to put in the hard work of defending. The key to the game, the coach taught them, was to anticipate the movements of the opposing players. Stepping in front of a pass or shot would thwart the other team's scoring and help the team win the game. A defensive strategy that anticipates the moves of our enemy can also help in our spiritual lives. And who is that enemy? The Apostle Peter's letter to believers in Jesus reminds us, "Your enemy, the devil, prowls around like a roaring lion, looking for someone to devour. So be alert and of sober mind," Peter wrote. "Indeed, we're called to resist our spiritual enemy, standing firm in the faith." Living out an active defense leads us as believers in Jesus to be more effective in our lives and in the productive work we seek to do for his kingdom. Then, if we have spiritual setbacks, the God of all grace will himself restore you and make you strong, firm, and steadfast. He is the one who establishes us and who builds our strong defense in him. Let's pray. Lord, you are the God of all grace, who makes us strong, firm, and steadfast. Help us stay alert and resist the enemy's schemes, standing firm in faith. When we stumble, restore us and strengthen us to live boldly for your kingdom. It's in Jesus' name we pray. Amen.
14: As you go about your day, reflect on these questions. Where have you dropped the ball defensively in your spiritual life? How can you be more alert and sober-minded?